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Lion's Head, home of the Crouching Lion on Niagara Escarpment. I think we all know it's a real lion made of rock and trees. 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

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And we could have some. And he's up there. What's that? Hawaiian noises. He's banging on.

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1: It's 6 o'clock. Good morning. I'm Claire McCormack. The 51st Summer Folk Music and Crafts Festival battled the weather all weekend, but even the rain couldn't dampen the vibe. Artistic director James Keelahan.
2: Well, every single musician, and especially the ones who haven't been here before, all say exactly the same thing. They say, this place has a vibe. And it is. It's a very vibey festival.
1: Workshops throughout the festival also went without a hitch, connecting with audiences and featuring some standout performances. The festival requires a ton of volunteers. Keelahan says over 600 people helped out with the event, including some who have been a part of it since the first festival back in 1976. Georgian Bluffs is doing water main flushing in Shallow Lake for the next few weeks. Fire hydrants are scheduled to be flushed and tested from today until September 18th. Nearby residents might experience lower than normal water pressure and temporary water discoloration. You're advised to run cold water in all faucets for 5 minutes or until it runs clear, and avoid doing laundry until water clarity is restored in order to prevent staining. When it comes to new U.S. tariffs, Prime Minister Mark Carney says Canada is in this for a while.
3: The new U.S. tariffs are designed to hurt us and divide us. They're a miscalculation. They're a miscalculation because Canadians will always take care of each other.
1: Talks broke down this weekend to stop the U.S. from imposing new 50% tariffs. Meanwhile, Canada's conservatives want the Carney government to release the full details of the rejected U.S. trade offer. Time now for a check on sports.
4: I'm RJ Brighthead. Here's the morning sports presented by RE/MAX. The Yankees took 2 of 3 from the Blue Jays with an 8-3 win yesterday. The Jays trail Cleveland and Texas by a game and a half for the final wild card spot. Toronto has 30 games remaining, and all are against opponents that currently have records below 500. In a battle of division leaders, the Braves beat the Brewers, the Astros lost and fell into a tie with the Rangers for the AL West lead. It was a good day for the other teams in a playoff spot. Getting wins were the Rays, Red Sox, White Sox, Cubs, Padres, the Phillies won their 9th straight, and the Dodgers won their 6th in a row. The BC Lions defeated the Rough Riders 30-16 for their 4th straight win. The Toronto Tempo fell to Las Vegas in Vancouver. Wyndham Clark won the BMW Championship. Scotty Scheffler says he played the event while dealing with hand, foot, and mouth disease. Miyu Yamashita won the lone LPGA stop in Canada that took place in Edmonton. Anna Huang was the top Canadian, tied for 4th. Now, here's your local sports.
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0: Bruce County weather.
1: Lake effect showers off Lake Huron will continue through this afternoon with 10 to 20 millimeters. Breezy today, a high of 20, the humidex 25. A 30% chance of showers tonight, the breeze becoming light, a low of 14. Clearing Tuesday, 22, feeling like 26. Right now it's 14 degrees in Tobermory, 13 in Walkerton, and it's 14 in Saugeen Shores. I'm Claire McCormack. 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
11: I like my. We just bought a waffle maker, right?
12: Did you?
11: Yeah. I got it on sale for $14. We're going to get a really fancy one. We thought, well, you know what? We can make our own waffles.
12: Sure.
11: So we got the waffle machine. Then we went to the grocery store to pick up some mix. So yeah. Karen thought, well, you know what? You're vegetarian. Let's get some protein mix.
12: Sure.
11: Bad idea, dude.
12: Yeah, I'm not good.
11: It's unedible.
12: Really?
11: Unedible.
12: They put that protein in there.
11: Yeah.
12: And for you to say something's unedible is pretty...
11: Dude, it wasn't good.
12: That's wild.
11: Yeah, it just wasn't good. Anyways.
12: So I've seen you eat some stuff that the mortal man would go, ooh,
11: that's correct. Not
12: good.
11: Yeah.
12: But waffles, a no-go. Even covered in maple syrup and butter.
11: Couldn't help it.
12: Doesn't matter.
11: No.
12: Huh. I like a good waffle. I had a dear friend of mine, unfortunately she passed now, and she bought me a waffle maker for some strange, I can't remember, I must have been making a big deal about it on the radio, and she just showed up with a waffle maker. She goes, you need a waffle maker, and so I made a lot of waffles.
11: You still use the waffle maker?
12: I'm not a big waffle pancake person because of the diabetes.
11: That's true.
12: I never forget that, sadly. Mm. But
11: there was a time in my life.
12: Maple syrup is
11: we'd go out for any kind of breakfast, lunch, or dinner, and I'd order pancakes.
12: Really?
11: I get pancakes every single time. Until I just got to the point where I was sick of pancakes.
12: I could see that
11: anymore.
12: But pancakes are what a magic food for diddly all money. Right?
11: Correct.
12: Like and you ordering them at a restaurant, man, they must make out like bandits on a stack of pancakes. Yeah, exactly. Like, I'll take the eggs. Like, I'll eat a pile of eggs for breakfast.
11: And the thing, and people can say, well, it's not that healthy with the waffles. Well, it's the stuff you put on the waffles. I mean, besides the butter and the maple syrup.
12: Sure.
11: But you got your blueberries, your strawberries, your peaches, whatever you want
12: to
11: put on.
12: That can get out of hand on a waffle. I used to see those, you don't do a lot of, but hoteling often has those waffle makers when you're at the hotel.
11: Yes.
12: And you make it, God, those things get messy. I don't know why they do them.
11: They do. But
12: they're a crowd pleaser. Yeah,
11: big time.
12: Yeah.
11: Big time. Kids used to love that. You go to a motel or a hotel and you get the waffles into you.
12: I told you about the automatic pancake machine. That's the one that blew me away. You put your plate under the end, you press a button, and it made pancakes perfectly, dropped them out on your plate, and it's just like... It's magic.
11: Like a 3D printer. AI 3D printer.
12: Yes, printing out perfectly made pancakes.
11: I'll take that.
12: Apparently, you have to put the mix in there or whatever, but it seemed to be a pretty good idea to me. I mean, if my kids had that at home, they could just get your own pancakes, press a button.
11: So, does it rain all day today, Brian?
12: I think it tapers off a little later this afternoon, finally, and then it gets a little nicer. By Wednesday, I saw it 25 and sunny, so we'll take that. It felt very fall-esque.
11: Didn't it, though?
12: Yesterday.
11: The winds, right?
12: And Saturday afternoon, actually. It got a little damp this weekend.
11: A little damp.
12: Let's just say. So hopefully that's not the case this coming weekend, baseball weekend.
11: Here
12: in Soggy and Shore. So, the men and women slow pitch wrapping up coming up this weekend.
11: Well, you'll be hungover on Monday, I guess.
12: I'll be sore, no matter what.
11: Sore and hungover.

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1: 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Woo! Woo! Woo! Woo! Woo!
0: Woo! Woo! Woo! Woo! 97.9, The Bruce.
2: That's a lot of woos.
3: I had a lot of woos.
2: Woo!
3: He did the most woos.
2: Oh, Ric Flair.
3: Hey, is this a new story, or have you heard about this before? Taylor Sheridan being sued for stealing the idea of Yellowstone.
2: So I just saw this morning, which when things like this happen, I think to myself, self, you're a little late to the party. Like, you could have probably picked up on that, that Yellowstone was similar.
3: Right. So this woman said that she submitted a plot called Sovereign Nation to Sheridan's reps. This was in 2016, early 2017. She says Yellowstone used her plot details and casting recommendations.
2: I have an issue, though, in that Yellowstone started early in June of 18.
3: Yeah.
2: So that would have been really quick turnaround to take her story from possibly late 2016 and have it on air in that speed.
3: Nah, Sheridan, you can get done.
2: Oh, yeah, he can. But I don't think you could. You can't cast and everything else in that kind of time. I don't think. Now, I'm no Hollywood expert.
3: No, you're not.
2: Love,
3: I think you can cast that in time.
2: I'm would I put it past Taylor Sheridan? No, the guy's the biggest D-bag in Hollywood, probably. Oh, oh yeah, he's...
3: Oh, I didn't know that.
2: And he plays it on it. Like, every one of his characters thing, but I think it sounds like... I've seen him in a few podcasts and stuff like that, where he's himself. Yeah.
3: Oh, okay.
2: I mean, don't get me wrong. Dude's been a little bit successful.
3: Yes, he has.
4: A little bit, yeah.
2: Like, sure. He was, when he was on that Anarchy show, he was practically thrown away on that show. Like, that wasn't his show. He was an actor on there.
3: That got him mad.
2: That's what I'm saying. That's what I'm saying. They said, they gave him no respect, and the next thing you know, he owns the biggest ranch in Texas. Right. And all.
3: Morning, Shandy.
2: Crazy.
3: Love.
2: Hi,
4: good
2: Shandy.
4: Morning.
2: Love.
4: It's a good day to be a duck.
3: It is a great day to be a duck.
2: Actually,
4: it is so raining at my house. It's pouring at my house.
2: It's a great day, I said, to wear my $10 designer jacket that I got last fall at Coastal Home Market.
3: Perfect day.
2: It's kind of a light yet thick, rainproof yet not sort of jacket. It's got a hood.
3: I wore my
2: Paddington.
4: Yeah.
3: I wore my lumberjack hoodie. I got it at a garage sale for $5.
2: So. Yes, you did.
4: I'm wearing my old man sweater that I got for $4.
3: That's a little bit.
4: It's
3: a little big.
4: It's one of those Eddie Bauer ones, and it's just, I love it though.
3: Just hanging on.
2: Yeah. There's not much. Yeah, it could almost fall right off.
4: Oh, yeah.
2: Like, how long is that? No, almost dress like that. The arms are the worst part. It looks like elephant ears on her arms.
3: You could be a scarecrow.
2: Nice part is your husband can wear that, no problem.
4: Actually,
3: my wife's the same way. She loves oversized sweaters. It's
4: and
3: a cover thing?
4: It's a cover thing, and I like the men's sweaters. I don't know what it is, but I find ladies' sweaters, they kind of have that, they go in at the waist, whereas this is just comfortable.
3: Just hangs.
4: Yeah.
3: Cable knit.
4: Yeah, and it's warm, so I can't complain.
2: Definitely looks warm, that's for sure.
3: So it went at your place?
4: Oh, pouring. Yeah. Like pouring rain, but just before I got to, I'd say just outside, just before Lamont Park there, it's like settled, and I was like, okay, this isn't so bad.
2: We decided to get rid of the rain here.
3: Well, you've got showers in your forecast here.
2: A little bit.
3: Windy and high of 19, and not ending until this evening.
2: Ooh. All right. Evening, afternoon, it's all the same for us, isn't it?
4: Pretty much.
3: Toronto Blue Jays finally lost a series. They've just been on a roll, and they finally lost a series.
2: Couldn't pull it out.
3: But, hey, future still looks bright for this team, I think, anyway.
2: We're so close.
3: It's so good. Just at the precipice.
2: Right after it.
3: Just right there.
2: Right after the game, they played a big... They've had this Blue Jays special thing that's been on lately, and it basically replaying with interviews the World Series last year.
3: Dude, I don't know if
2: and
3: I can watch that.
2: I don't know if you... didn't even remember... Just how close it
3: how
2: was.
3: Close.
2: Like,
3: seconds, inches.
2: Like,
3: shout out to Buck Martinez, by the way, cancer-free.
4: Oh,
2: wow.
3: Buck Martinez, cancer-free.
2: He's been watching the games down in Tampa.
3: Too.
2: They have a Buck Martinez night coming up.
3: Yes,
2: as well.
4: That's cool.
2: He's going to get his bobblehead.

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2: Okay, there's a new trend out there.
1: Oh, good.
2: Actually, okay, round table. Oh, no. How did you guys decide on names for kids?
3: I kind of knew mine when I was young, but I only picked, I was always, if I ever do have kids, I'm going to have a girl, and her name's Legend. When it came to Maiden, I had never planned on having a second child, so that took me a little while to kind of come up. I wanted something that no one else had.
2: Yes.
3: So I ended up just like Googling and yellow paging like the names and found Maiden and thought, okay, I'm going to do that
2: one. Yeah, Legend, Maiden.
4: Yeah. Those are good names. Yes, those are not your average everyday names like my kids are. Corey and Megan and Reed and
2: I
4: named Corey, I think, or we decided on Corey. We wanted Cody, and my sister had a kid before us, and she named him Cody.
3: Oh,
4: so well, I couldn't do that. Yeah. So I'm like, Corey's close, good enough. Let's roll.
3: Corey's a good name.
4: And then Corey picked. He was three when we had Megan, and he picked that. He was just convinced that was a Megan
2: right from when my wife
4: was pregnant.
3: That's actually
4: so it's
3: really
4: like,
3: cool.
4: That's it. And then apparently I spelt it wrong on the birth certificate because I spelt it Megan.
2: There's a dad move.
4: Yeah. That's nothing. I know a guy who spelt his son's last name wrong. Think about that for a minute.
2: Yeah, just don't think too long. You'll hurt your brain. Great.
4: Because he was drunk, he said. That was his excuse.
2: Right. Well, here's the emerging trend. Naming kids after weapons.
4: Oh, great.
2: Let's go down the list here. Gunner, Wesson, Caliber, Trigger, Blade, Cannon, Remington, Beretta, Colt, Ruger, Winchester, Arson.
3: See, Colt.
2: Cutter and Dagger, and of course, Shooter McGraw.
4: Here's my son, AR.
3: See, Colt.
2: Well, that might be a little aggressive, right? That might be
3: a little aggressive. But like Colts, to me, like, I don't know, it was a horse. Like, you didn't think. So I've heard the name Colt.
4: Colt's
3: for years.
4: A beer.
3: Yeah, and it's a beard. That's
4: 45.
3: True.
2: So the data shows this trend probably came out of the larger last names as first names movement, like Hunter and Archer.
4: Right.
2: So that's how this
4: those were last names. Yes.
2: I made it easier for first names to lean into longer brand names and less conventional stuff.
4: Cowboy style names are also very big now, and that transcends into the
2: for
4: weapon sort of name, right?
3: That's
4: Dutton,
3: true.
4: Dutton, Stetson, yeah. Boone, Maverick.
3: Boone. Yeah.
4: I've heard a lot of those. You know what I wanted in mine?
2: What?
4: Dalton.
3: Dalton.
4: Yeah. After the best movie ever made, Roadhouse.
2: Roadhouse.
4: His name is Dalton. Then I could have Jeff Healey do that the whole time.
2: My son Caleb's best friend's name is Dalton.
4: Yeah. Really?
2: Yep.
4: That's a good name. Right out of Roadhouse name.
3: Yeah.
4: Dalton.
2: So when we were in the hospital with Caleb, we were undecided to a point, is it going to be Caleb Mason or Mason Caleb?
3: Ooh.
2: And then, actually, a friend of ours was having a baby at the exact same time. This is up in Huntsville, huh? And they said, well, we're calling our kid Mason. All right, well, I guess we'll go with
4: the middle. You have to go to switch that. It's funny that I mentioned that name Dalton because I like it. And we were just talking about Taylor Sheridan and Yellowstone.
2: Yes.
3: Yeah.
4: In Yellowstone, they were doing a drive and Taylor Sheridan goes off how Roadhouse is the best movie ever made. And Jimmy's like, ever made? Ever.
2: Ever.
4: Like, Jimmy, best movie ever made.
2: Like, ever made.
4: I wanted to be Patrick Swayze so bad when I was a kid.

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0: It's like being waterboarded with words. Longy and Bruffer on the Bruce.
1: Back to school. Teacher thinks I'm the fool.
2: Back to school.
1: It's that time, eh? You guys getting ready?
3: We're getting there.
2: No,
3: yeah.
2: You're done.
4: They're done. Well, one's taking a year off, and then she's going to go to college, and the other one's doing her stuff online at first.
1: Oh, okay.
4: Some of these colleges and universities have changed up their semesters and stuff, so it's a little weird. Right. But no one's going away to
1: school. Nobody's going away to school.
4: So I don't have to buy any supplies right now.
1: So you don't have to buy
3: I sure had to gear up.
1: You do.
4: Oh, yeah, you will.
3: Only got two in school, but boy, it's...
4: Well, it's still, yeah.
1: Cup Noodles has a great idea here.
3: No,
1: dorm survival kit.
3: No, they think it's a good idea.
1: They think it's a good idea.
4: Okay.
1: So it's a limited edition bundle that combines a 6-pack of cup noodles and 2 appliances. So a rapid egg cooker and an insulated electric kettle. And Bob's your uncle.
3: So have you ever heard of a rapid egg cooker before this?
4: No,
3: I did a deep dive into this thing.
1: Soft boil up to 7 eggs in under 10 minutes.
4: I was going
1: to
4: ask, what is
3: this? So it's a little thing you plug in. Like it looks kind of like a, I don't know what you do, how you describe it. A bowl with a lid. You stand up eggs in it, must put some water in the bottom, and it steams.
4: So it's like a steamer for the eggs.
3: Yeah.
4: Okay.
3: But you leave them in the shell. I've never seen one of those before.
1: Well, it's good protein, right?
3: And then they have an
1: electric
3: kettle.
1: I don't know what the cup noodles will do for you.
3: You probably put that... Well, you put that egg. A lot of people will put an egg in a ramen.
1: Oh, for sure.
4: Oh, yeah.
1: Right?
4: Yeah, I do every time.
3: That's like drop some egg soup or something like that.
1: Exactly. Drop some egg soup.
3: So, but then there's electric kettle, right?
1: Yeah.
3: So anyway, I didn't know what these egg cookers were, so I did a bit of a deep dive. Now, this kit, this dorm survival kit. $70, they say it's $130 value.
1: Oh, well, then you'd be a fool not to buy it.
3: Except I'm calling BS because I went online. Walmart has these egg cookers for like $12.
1: See, I, somehow...
3: And you know an electric kettle...
1: I knew this guy was going to look up prices.
3: And you know an electric kettle doesn't cost $10.
4: No, you can get them for pretty cheap.
3: At the most, this is $30 worth of appliances.
1: Right.
3: And then you got, what, six ramen?
1: Ramen.
3: So that's worth about 98 cents, like total. Like you can get ramens for 30 cents.
4: But it's that's not worth $70.
3: No, it is absolutely not. And I don't even think it includes the 7 eggs.
1: That boils. No, I don't think it does.
3: It does. Well,
1: all boils down to a money grab.
3: Boils out to a money grab.
1: When I was in college in Barrie, me and another guy, we would stop at the hospital because we discovered that they had a vending machine there that had mac and cheese in a can. For 50 cents. So that's what
3: supper.
1: We lived on. Yeah, and then we'd stop at the liquor store, get a 6-pack of Genesee, and a Mickey of tequila.
4: Mac and cheese and tequila.
3: My buddy went to Brock, and his residence was not the school, it was like downtown, and their cafeteria was the hospital cafeteria. Like that's where they had their meal plan, in the hospital
1: Jello for
3: their
1: everybody.
3: Cafeteria.

0: 91.9 North, 97.9 South. The Bruce. The Bruce is on the loose. Every nook and cranny in Bruce County. We're here, we're there, we're everywhere. 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
1: I like the beach.
0: If you see the Bruce Cruiser in your neighborhood, stop and say, hey, Shady Love, give me some of that sweet, sweet swag. The Bruce.

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3: It's 7 o'clock. Good morning. I'm Claire McCormack. The 51st Summer Folk Music and Crafts Festival battled the weather all weekend, but even the rain couldn't dampen the vibe. Artistic director James Keelahan.
4: Well, every single musician, and especially the ones who haven't been here before, all say exactly the same thing. They say, this place has a vibe. And it is. It's a very vibey festival.
3: Workshops throughout the festival also went without a hitch, connecting with audiences and featuring some standout performances. The festival requires a ton of volunteers. Keelahan says over 600 people helped out with the event, including some who have been a part of it since the first festival back in 1976. Georgian Bluffs is doing water main flushing in Shallow Lake for the next few weeks. Fire hydrants are scheduled to be flushed and tested from today until September 18th. Nearby residents might experience lower than normal water pressure and temporary water discoloration. You're advised to run cold water in all faucets for 5 minutes or until it runs clear, and avoid doing laundry until water clarity is restored in order to prevent staining. When it comes to new U.S. tariffs, Prime Minister Mark Carney says Canada is in this for a while.
5: The new U.S. tariffs are designed to hurt us and divide us. They're a miscalculation. They're a miscalculation because Canadians will always take care of each other.
3: Talks broke down this weekend to stop the U.S. from imposing new 50% tariffs. Meanwhile, Canada's conservatives want the Carney government to release the full details of the rejected U.S. trade offer. Time now for a check on sports.
6: I'm RJ Brighthead. Here's the morning sports presented by RE/MAX. The Yankees took 2 of 3 from the Blue Jays with an 8-3 win yesterday. The Jays trail Cleveland and Texas by a game and a half for the final wild card spot. Toronto has 30 games remaining, and all are against opponents that currently have records below 500. In a battle of division leaders, the Braves beat the Brewers, the Astros lost and fell into a tie with the Rangers for the AL West lead. It was a good day for the other teams in a playoff spot. Getting wins were the Rays, Red Sox, White Sox, Cubs, Padres, the Phillies won their 9th straight, and the Dodgers won their 6th in a row. The BC Lions defeated the Rough Riders 30-16 for their 4th straight win. The Toronto Tempo fell to Las Vegas in Vancouver. Wyndham Clark won the BMW Championship. Scotty Scheffler says he played the event while dealing with hand, foot, and mouth disease. Miyu Yamashita won the lone LPGA stop in Canada that took place in Edmonton. Anna Huang was the top Canadian, tied for 4th. Now, here's your local sports.
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1: Bruce County weather.
3: Lake effect showers off Lake Huron will continue through this afternoon with 10 to 20 millimeters. Breezy today, a high of 20, the humidex 25, a 30% chance of showers tonight, the breeze becoming light, a low of 14. Clearing Tuesday, 22, feeling like 26. Right now it's 14 degrees in Tobermory, 13 in Walkerton, and it's 14 in Saugeen Shores. I'm Claire McCormack. 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
9: Oh, it's Monday morning.
10: Yeah, woo. It is. Bruce World Tour continues. In fact, this is
9: Last day of the contest.
10: This is it.
11: Last day of the
12: contest. Last chance to qualify.
9: Yeah. Right. We really want to thank our sponsors, OK Tire, Kincardine, Team List, Terry's Trailer Service, and Port Elgin Family Dentistry. Thank you to everybody who showed up and saw you, Shandy Love, filled out a ballot.
10: Yeah. Came to the barbecue at OK Tire. Really good. Yeah. They had burgers going. They were delicious. Mm-hmm. And yeah, robots. It was very fun.
9: Excellent. So here's the deal. If we pull your name right now, and we call that name out in the radio, which we will if we pull it, you've got 10 minutes from when Brian ever starts his stop clock to call us at 519-389-9790.
12: Oh, I'll start it.
9: Don't
12: start with me, brother. I'll start the clock.
9: I'm not trying to start a fight. I'm just trying to start the clock.
12: That seemed like one of those backhanded
9: I'm sorry. It's Monday.
12: No worries. I'll eventually start the clock. Okay. I get what you're saying.
9: At 519-389-9790. And, Shani, last name pulled out of the ballot box. What do you have?
10: Janelle Gurr from Kincardine.
9: Janelle Gurr, 519-389-9790. And hopefully you're up and listening this morning, Janelle. And if Janelle's not, maybe you've got a buddy, Janelle. Maybe
12: wake her up.
9: Yeah, wake her up. Shake the foundation. Get her up. Because she's got 10 minutes starting right now.
12: Now. I missed the start button. Starting I'm giving her a little bit of leeway. All right. 9:59. 9:58. I don't have to go through the whole thing. Let's play a song.
9: All right. 519-389-9790. Let's get a call from Janelle.

0: started at the bottom, and it appears they've settled in. Longy and Bruffer on the Bruce.
1: Guess who called? Guess who called?
2: Janelle called.
3: Yay.
2: Yep. She Janelle Dirk, congratulations. Now you are one of
1: how many entries we have in this.
2: We've got a handful of entries in this contest.
3: Yeah.
1: Two handfuls.
2: Yeah. Janelle filled out her ballot at
1: Port Elgin Home Hardware Building Center. She said she saw you there, Shani Love.
3: Yes, she did.
1: On just on Friday.
2: And like all of our other qualifiers, she said, yeah, I'm going to Metallica.
3: Exactly.
1: I'm going to. What happens in Vegas?
2: Yeah,
1: everybody stays in Vegas.
2: So, congratulations, Janelle. That's your last step. Now we just have to pick a winner later on this morning after 9 o'clock.
1: That is it. Happen. That is it. That is all.
2: And find out a winner. All right, time to wake up and win.
1: Wake up! Janelle was awake, thank goodness.
2: It's the Up and Adam contest here, brought to you by Kristen's Pharmacy. Soggy Shores, your partner in the health of your family. And we get you to text the Elgin Jewelers text line to 519-389-9790. Use the keywords wake up and answer a trivia question. And our rock story of the day is Brian.
1: It is that it's about Tommy Lee. You ever heard of him?
2: Yep.
1: I saw him. Motley Crue. I saw him in a video one time.
2: Did you?
1: Yeah. It wasn't a music video. It was an instructional boating video.
3: Yeah. I think we've all seen that one.
2: Well, just boating. Yeah. There was a vehicle driving lesson in there, too.
1: Yes, there was. Careful of the stick shift. I got to tell you a story about this video.
3: No. So,
1: quickly, before we go. Old dude I used to work with years ago at the furniture store in Owen Sound. And he got this video when it first came out. He got a copy of it. And he lent it to a buddy. And this guy's in his 60s and he's old and gruff and grumbly,
3: goodness.
1: Right? Picture the old dude from Pawn Stars. Like, that's his kind of, like, always grumpy, never, like, I am smiling. Anyway, he lends it to his buddy. His buddy calls him up and goes, holy smokes, did you see that on Tommy Lee? And he goes, what do you mean? It was the best. All right, so what happened
2: Tommy's
1: was...
2: Tommy's playing the bongos? What's
1: yeah, so
2: on?
1: Tommy Lee was out... he was at it... Where the heck did it go? I know. I had it right in front of me. There it is. Visited the Save the Chimps in Florida recently, and he played bongos for a 9-year-old chimpanzee named Limbani. Then Limbani and Tommy Lee collaborated on a painting. They sold the painting for $5,000 to support the chimp, Save the Chimp Sanctuary.
2: Wow. So that's a good news story.
1: They got $5,000. Tommy's now an artist and a bongo player and like all this stuff. So, we're going to play some Motley Crue to wake you up this morning. And, we'll ask this, because Tommy Lee's a man of the people.
2: Yeah.
1: Especially if those people are good-looking blonde women.
2: True.
1: And he's been married 4 times.
2: 4?
1: Tommy Lee has, yes. So our trivia question today, where you send in your answer to the Elgin Jeweler text line, is just name
2: one of
1: Tommy Lee's wives. One of them. He's 4 times a charm, I guess, because he is still married right now.
3: Yeah, that's true. Yeah, the last one is stuck so far.
1: And all you got to do is send that in the Elgin Jeweler text line. Keywords, wake up. Make sure you type those in so we get it caught in our system. And name one of Tommy Lee's 4 wives.

0: Longy and Bruffer on the Bruise.
1: All right. We got a lot of answers to that one, dude.
2: So let me take a guess.
1: Yeah.
2: Was there anything other than Pamela Anderson?
1: Yes, mentioned? There was.
2: Oh, was there?
1: There was the other very well-known marriage. And don't forget, Heather Locklear's marriage lasted a lot longer than the Pam Anderson marriage.
3: That's true.
2: Yeah, it is true.
1: So Tommy Lee's got a history. 2 years, he was married to Elaine Starchuk, who not anybody
3: not really
1: knows
3: sure
1: or put
3: is,
1: in.
3: Yeah.
1: No. 7 years, he was married to Heather Locklear. 3 years, then, to Pamela Anderson. And he has currently been married for 7 years, since 2019, to Brittany Ferland. Now, so if he keeps that together another year, he's broke his marriage length record.
2: Well, good for Tommy Lee.
1: Yeah, because we know he's big on length records.
2: Yes, he is.
1: I just came up with that right now.
2: Did you?
1: Yeah. Oh.
2: He's pretty sharp for
1: you're looking at me like, what an immature kid you are. Yes.
3: I'm laughing. That's how immature I am.
1: Most
2: he's
1: people,
2: a drummer. He's big in his field.
1: Yeah. So, most people did. Oh, Heather Locklear is still putting in. They're coming around. But most people put Pam, but a lot of people put Heather Locklear. Yeah.
2: So those were two of the biggest pinups of the 1990s.
3: Oh, my God. Huge, yeah.
1: Talk about looks Pam and kill. Yeah. He does all right for himself for a skinny guy.
2: He does for a skinny guy.
3: I wonder why. So,
2: congratulations then to everybody who entered the contest. Yes. And we'll have a draw end of month for a really nice beach party pack, I guess I call that.
1: Really cool.
2: Kristen's Pharmacy, Saugeen Shores. And we appreciate that. And also congratulations to Janelle Gurr. She qualified this morning for the Bruce World Tour and going to crown a winner sometime today.
3: Yeah,
2: so stay tuned for that. Time for the morning funny now. Today is National Waffle Day. Are you a waffle person, Shani Love?
3: Love waffles.
2: Love them.
3: Yeah.
2: What do you like to put on your waffle?
3: Well, I'm kind of terrible. I'm all about strawberries and whipped cream on my waffles. Yeah.
2: It's classic,
3: but if
2: right?
3: it's breakfast and I want a lot of butter and maple syrup,
2: sure you do.
3: Yeah,
1: that's the way I like it. Butter, butter it up.
2: Yeah,
1: maple
2: lots
1: syrup.
2: Of butter.
3: Yeah,
2: even
3: butter's
2: got to
3: melt in the little crevices. Too.
1: Used to do that cheap Eggo things back in the day, and I would just put some butter and strawberry jam on it.
3: Yeah, that's
1: and
3: good.
1: Just
3: or
1: fold
3: honey.
1: It over and eat
3: honey
1: it and go.
3: Good.
2: There is a bit of a problem with butter on waffles, though.
3: Why?
1: With
3: folds
1: the, with in the pockets.
2: Little squares.
3: I like them filled
1: that's
3: with
1: great.
3: Butter.
1: Well,
2: yeah. I like to get... So,
1: I hear you, baby.
2: So drizzle the butter, right? Put it in the microwave for a little bit and just drizzle it.
3: Or put the butter on when the waffle's still really hot.
1: Right.
3: So
1: or use margarine.
2: Anyhow,
1: anyway.
2: We're going to class the joint up this morning. It's the Morning Funny, brought to you by Uniglass and Borelgan and Gicardi for all your repair and installation of automotive glass.
1: I see what you did there.
2: I'm going to class it up with Larry the Cable Guy on the Waffle House.
4: But I do like food. 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The Waffle House, that's one of my favorite places right there. 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Good Lord, I could have been over and pooped through a keyhole in there. It was ridiculous. 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I tell you what, here's your pancakes.

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6: 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I am the Bruce.

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1: Well, I tell you, millennials have trends that are no longer cool, according to Gen Z.
2: Gen Z,
1: shut the front door.
3: Gen Z is dissing the millennials.
4: Millennials, are you going to take this sitting down?
1: Do you know what's nice? You know what's nice, bro?
4: What?
1: That the boomers and the Gen X are out of this argument.
4: Are we out of this argument?
1: Because usually the boomers are in this argument.
4: So you're a Gen X. I'm a sort of kind of a baby boomer. And yeah. Shani is a millennial.
5: Yeah, I don't agree with it.
3: But you haven't even heard the list yet. You're not
1: but Bruff's a, Bruff's a young boomer who shouldn't be a boomer. You're an old millennial. Yeah. Not that you're an old millennial, but you know what I'm saying.
5: Old millennial.
1: You don't fit the millennial stereotype.
4: You've got an old soul.
5: Yeah.
1: You don't fit. You've got a young soul. You don't fit the boomer
4: thing. So what's not cool anymore?
1: Not cool. All sorts of stuff not cool. Taking photos of your food and posting it online. Note to millennials, that was never cool.
5: Y'all
1: did it all the time.
4: People still do it.
5: It's better than some pictures I see.
4: Yeah, it's true.
5: I'd rather see your food than
4: some stuff.
5: At least it makes me hungry.
1: Yeah, there is that. I don't mind some things, but this food photography got a little out of control.
5: It did get insane,
1: Skinny jeans, they say,
4: You'll take these skinny jeans off my cold dead legs.
1: You like the skinny jeans. Not jeans, but the pants.
4: I don't have a pair of skinny jeans anymore.
1: Not jeans per se, right?
4: Yeah. I grew out of my last pair.
1: Runners are all the rage among those guys, right?
4: Do you know what they're giving it as an excuse there? Mm-hmm. It reminds Gen Z of Gru from Despicable Me. That's true. He's got the skinny jeans, right? Steve Carell.
5: That's right.
1: I thought that was I did a thing. They don't want you saying that.
4: Oh, the phrase I did a thing.
1: Yeah, I did a thing. That's not cool anymore either. Side parts in your hair. Do any people side part still?
4: So
1: a hard side part.
4: I used to.
1: Sometimes I kind of do,
5: but it's just my hair.
4: My hairdresser said, that's enough of that.
1: The side part.
4: So we've gone with this, right?
5: But the headphones have just kind of molded
4: headphones,
5: your hair.
4: I have headphone hair all the time.
1: I like when you put them at the front and push them back, and then the hair sticks up in front of it. It's like you got a headband on kind of thing. Someone online said, don't ever say this. Like when you say something funny, the other person should not go, LOL.
5: Oh, that's an irritating.
1: Just laugh. Just go, or something. Don't say.
5: I had one of my kids saying that. Lol, mama.
1: Feels like you're mocking me. Open toe shoes. Is that even a thing? What's an open toe shoe?
5: A sandal.
4: What are they going to get? An open toe shoe?
1: I don't know. Sandals. What's wrong with these
4: guys? What's wrong with an open toe shoe?
5: Yeah.
1: The term adulting. Don't do that anymore.
5: I don't want to adult anymore. Can we just stop adulting altogether?
1: That's right. I don't like it. I tried it for several years.
5: Yeah,
1: I don't like
5: it. Do not recommend. Zero stars.
1: And finally, Gen Z says, millennials, please stop quoting Jim Carrey. It's automatically cringy.
5: Why?
1: All righty then.
4: Are they calling us a bunch of losers?
0: Let me ask you something. Do not go in there.

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0: Oh my lord, it's Longy and Bruffer on the Bruce.
1: All right, it is National Potato Day today as well.
2: Ooh, yeah.
1: Not just the waffles, but potatoes too.
3: We've had a potato waffles. Talk a little bit lately.
1: Yeah.
3: Right? We did a potato bit.
2: You do potato waffles.
1: I'm a big fan.
2: Yeah.
3: Oh, I mean, it's not many foods have a toy named after them.
2: No.
3: Think about it.
1: That's true. French fries, by the way, number one favorite potato.
3: Duh.
1: Followed by mashed potatoes, baked potatoes, potato chips, hash browns, tater tots and chili.
3: Good stuff. Hash
1: potato
3: browns.
1: Salad. 1% said, I don't like potatoes. That's an incredible stat. Only 1% of people say, I don't like potatoes.
3: Absolutely crazy.
2: Because there's so many ways you can eat them.
3: I bet they like vodka.
2: Yeah. That's made from potatoes.
1: Yeah, it can be.
3: Gen Z's they say it's a generation thing again. The younger kids are not into the baked potatoes like the older ones. We all like them.
1: Yeah.
3: Which is weird because, you know, like, say, some fast food joints still do a baked, I think.
1: I think at Wendy's you still get a baked potato.
3: I think so. And you get the cheese and the chives and the bacon on there. Like, that's a good potato.
1: That's my old man would get that every single soup and a baked potato.
2: Yeah.
3: No kidding.
1: Soup and a baked potato.
2: See, I feel really old because my favorites, I make a really mean cheesy potato soup. Ooh. And I love it. I put bacon in it and everything. It's so good. And I love scalloped potatoes, but neither one of those things are on that list.
3: That loaded potato soup.
2: Garlic, bacon, cheese, potatoes, and some green onion, chives. Yeah. Oh, yeah.
3: I sometimes
2: make
3: that up.
2: Dollop of sour cream in the soup.
3: Giant pot and freeze it in jars and everything.
1: You can literally make a meal out of a baked potato.
2: Oh, definitely.
3: Sure you can.
2: Definitely.
1: After you get it all dressed up.
3: Throwing stuff on top of that baby there.
1: Do you like dirty potatoes?
3: Dirty potato?
2: Sounds pretty good.
3: It's a sexual move.
2: Sorry. What kind of potato is this?
3: Is that where you kind of...
1: Where is that in the conversation?
3: Is that where you kind of squid? Is that mashed potatoes with the peels on?
1: Yeah.
3: Kind of?
2: Oh, well, then, yeah. Dirty potatoes.
3: My son started me on this... either steam or microwave a potato, and then you just smash it on the Blackstone. Just smash it in, and keep giving it the oil or butter so it all crisps.
1: And that is like a potato pancake, sort of, right?
2: Yeah kind of.
3: But and holds together a bit better.
2: I could never get my potato pancakes
3: to hold together.
1: Not
3: like
1: enough
3: my
1: starch
3: mom
1: in that,
3: did.
1: Maybe, Brian.
3: Yeah, something. I get the non-starchy potatoes, but boy, I love potato pancakes. Mm. Oh, day to bar to bomb diggity. So good. Ever good.
1: French fries and potato chips.
2: You just see me in bliss right now, picturing all these potatoes.
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2: It's 8 o'clock. Good morning, I'm Claire McCormack. The 51st Summer Folk Music and Crafts Festival battled the weather all weekend, but even the rain couldn't dampen the vibe. Artistic director James Keelahan.
3: Well, every single musician, and especially the ones who haven't been here before, all say exactly the same thing. They say, this place has a vibe. And it is. It's a very vibey festival.
2: Workshops throughout the festival also went without a hitch, connecting with audiences and featuring some standout performances. The festival requires a ton of volunteers. Keelahan says over 600 people helped out with the event, including some who have been a part of it since the first festival back in 1976. Georgian Bluffs is doing water main flushing in Shallow Lake for the next few weeks. Fire hydrants are scheduled to be flushed and tested from today until September 18th. Nearby residents might experience lower than normal water pressure and temporary water discoloration. You're advised to run cold water in all faucets for 5 minutes or until it runs clear, and avoid doing laundry until water clarity is restored in order to prevent staining. When it comes to new U.S. tariffs, Prime Minister Mark Carney says Canada is in this for a while.
4: The new U.S. tariffs are designed to hurt us and divide us. They're a miscalculation. They're a miscalculation because Canadians will always take care of each other.
2: Talks broke down this weekend to stop the U.S. from imposing new 50% tariffs. Meanwhile, Canada's conservatives want the Carney government to release the full details of the rejected U.S. trade offer. Time now for a check on sports.
5: I'm RJ Brighthead. Here's the morning sports presented by RE/MAX. The Yankees took 2 of 3 from the Blue Jays with an 8-3 win yesterday. The Jays trail Cleveland and Texas by a game and a half for the final wild card spot. Toronto has 30 games remaining, and all are against opponents that currently have records below 500. In a battle of division leaders, the Braves beat the Brewers, the Astros lost and fell into a tie with the Rangers for the AL West lead. It was a good day for the other teams in a playoff spot. Getting wins were the Rays, Red Sox, White Sox, Cubs, Padres, the Phillies won their 9th straight, and the Dodgers won their 6th in a row. The BC Lions defeated the Rough Riders 30-16 for their 4th straight win. The Toronto Tempo fell to Las Vegas in Vancouver. Wyndham Clark won the BMW Championship. Scotty Scheffler says he played the event while dealing with hand, foot, and mouth disease. Miyu Yamashita won the lone LPGA stop in Canada that took place in Edmonton. Anna Huang was the top Canadian, tied for 4th. Now, here's your local sports.
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0: Bruce County weather.
2: Lake effect showers off Lake Huron will continue through this afternoon with 10 to 20 millimeters. Breezy today, a high of 20, the humidex 25, a 30% chance of showers tonight, the breeze becoming light, a low of 14. Clearing Tuesday, 22, feeling like 26. Right now it's 14 degrees in Tobermory, 13 in Walkerton, and it's 14 in Saugeen Shores. I'm Claire McCormack. 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

0: What happens when you hand pent-up frustration a microphone? 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
1: All right, stupid criminal of the day.
2: Dun, dun, dun.
1: Here's a hint.
2: Michael Jackson is the stupid criminal of the day.
1: By the way,
3: How?
1: I don't know what's going on with my TikTok algorithm, but I am Corey Feldman all the time now, apparently.
2: Boy, did you watch this?
1: Have you ever seen that guy in concert?
3: Years ago, I remember when he started out, he was doing.
1: So I don't know if it's all tongue in cheek or what. If he's serious,
3: no. I thought it was.
1: Is he serious?
2: I think he's serious.
3: Really?
2: I do.
1: You think he's serious?
2: Yes.
3: See, I thought it was a show.
1: Like the whole thing's. It is a show, but it's a
3: show.
1: But he puts on these stupid costumes, and he can't sing worth a dime.
2: No, I think thinks he's serious. I think.
1: Oh, like, Dude's
2: been through some stuff.
1: Yeah,
3: and there's some trauma there.
2: Poor kid.
1: All right, well, here's your Michael Jackson-ish criminal. Police in Florida investigating a robbery where a gunman wearing a single glove made off with cash from a gas station last week.
3: Was it a rhinestone glove?
1: 607. It was white.
3: Okay.
1: So he was wearing a tan sun hat. I don't know if I've seen Michael Jackson in that.
2: No.
1: Maybe when he was dangling blankets over
2: the... Yes, he was dressed like a woman one time to hide his...
1: Oh, yes, that's true.
2: His identity.
1: And a white... medical mask.
2: He did
1: that's
2: wear
1: Michael Jackson.
2: Michael Jackson wore those
3: wore mask,
2: for sure.
3: Yeah.
2: That's so they didn't see his face was melting.
1: Incognito,
2: right? Howard Stern said his face is melting off his nose and everything.
3: His nose was having
1: an
3: issue.
1: And he had black pants on too.
2: Yeah.
3: Okay.
1: Anyhow, he got busted.
2: He didn't get away with it.
1: Well, he tried to moonwalk away.
2: So he's not a smooth criminal, is what you're saying?
1: Yeah, he's not exactly a smooth criminal.
2: When you said wearing one glove for no reasons, I thought it was this weekend's Blue Jays or something.
3: I went to OJ. I was like, this is sounding a little more OJ to me.
1: Well, the glove.
2: Boy, that just got dark.
3: That's why I asked if there's rhinestones.
1: In this case, the glove fit.
3: The glove fit.
1: See, you can't acquit.

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1: You've heard these times once in a while, Bruffer and Shani, where somebody has pulled a prank from beyond the grave or something. Yeah, you know, they're going to go.
2: Surprise at the funeral.
3: I've seen some cool ones, yeah.
1: This guy here, I got a story about a guy, took it up a notch, to say the least. Terminally ill man suspected his best friend was making moves on his wife. Ooh. While he was terminal.
3: Oh.
2: Was the reciprocation from his wife?
1: It seemed there was some interest somehow. Okay. But he got wind of the whole thing, and he was going to get the last word, whether dead or not. Here's what he did. He reportedly paid a private investigator $10,000 to crack...
2: You can't take it with you.
1: You can't take it with you. To expose his friends in front of everybody. So here's what goes down. The man's best friend was literally delivering his eulogy. And the PI stood up and and said, told the friend, sit down, shut up. You're no mate of mine. The man in the coffin's got something to say.
2: No.
1: And then he pulls out a pre-written statement from dead guy and proceeds to read the whole thing, like, this guy's making moves on my wife while I'm sick and dying, and then right at the whole funeral.
3: Oh, my goodness.
1: Like, I mean, I would still eat the sandwiches.
3: But
1: I
3: would,
1: I would be inconsolable for a few minutes.
2: Any more details? Like, does he have kids?
1: I didn't get those details, but you can assume most people have kids. Didn't have a little an address. I should look in a little deeper, maybe. It's pretty good. But the prepared statement. So what came of this whole thing, because this was a little while back, other people are interested in this sort of service. So now that guy, that's his full-time career.
3: Is doing this.
1: It's like funeral crashers or something.
3: That's kind of great.
1: He calls it the coffin confessor. He's the coffin confessor.
3: This has to be from like England or Europe somewhere.
2: Very much so.
3: It has to be. It feels a little Scottish.
1: I always wanted to say, here's a message from beyond the grave, right?
3: That's so cool.
1: Yeah, he busted that dude. You're not my friend.
2: Wow.
1: I bet he took him right out of the will and everything.
3: Mike, that's crazy.
2: I'm just thinking about how much participation his wife had in this situation.
3: Probably not a whole lot.
2: Wouldn't that be devastating at the funeral? And all of a sudden, I didn't touch the guy.
3: No, but she'd be busy taking care of her husband, but it doesn't mean that once he's gone, this guy wouldn't make the move. That's a great way of stopping him from making the move.
1: I would say there'll be no move making after this. Yeah. The friends and family
2: there'll
1: would
2: be no
1: be
2: happiness
1: like,
2: once I'm gone.
1: That's it. He stopped happiness in its tracks.
3: Yeah.

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1: Hey, you remember? Well, of course you do.
2: Bueller.
1: And Buddy parked the car. Next thing you know, those two guys are howling all over town in the old Porsche.
3: You ever gone on a joyride like that before?
1: Somebody else's car?
3: Jump at the, yeah.
4: Yes.
1: Way you go.
3: I took the Oscar Mayer Wienermobile one time.
4: I know. It's one of my fave stories.
3: It was a short joyride, but it was joyful for sure.
1: You didn't jump that one for sure. It actually just happened last week to a woman in Boston. And she dropped her car off, and when she got back, well, actually, ironically, what's happened was it's a fairly new car, but she got an extended warranty, and something was going on with it. She called the warranty company and said, take it to this is our recommended shop, not the dealer, this recommended shop.
4: Yeah.
1: Well, next thing you know, this lady's taking the bus because she's got to get to work still after dropping her car off.
4: Yeah.
1: She sees her car at the light. When she's in the bus with a lady driving her car, and then it takes off. She's on the bus, so she can't catch it. She gets back eventually.
3: Dude, where's my car?
1: Yeah, to pick up her car. Hundreds of miles were put on the car. It's back.
4: Oh, my goodness.
3: And they wouldn't have a clue that she saw them.
1: No, but so she questioned him, and the guy said, oh, it was my mother-in-law. She does the test driving, you know, to see it, but, you know, this sort of that thing. Over 100 miles put on the damn thing, and they were supposed to put a transmission in. They put an old used transmission in, or something like that. When she got it back, it was a complete and utter mess up. She goes, "It's in worse shape than before. Plus, it has an extra 100 and some miles on the thing from the mother-in-law joyriding."
3: What was her Yelp review? I wonder.
1: I would say it's pretty bad. She ended up having, you know how this goes. She would have had to call the extended warranty people. They would have said no deal with that people, and they said deal with the dealership, and it went around. She got one of those TV stations involved. You know, the show investigative reports, you know, where they show up with the camera.
3: The Fifth Estate.
1: That's it. She finally got it settled up by the actual company took care of her. The actual dealership took care of her and got it all fixed up. Well, I don't know if they turned the miles back on it or what.
4: Chad put in reverse.
3: I got a Bruce County shout out here.
1: You.
3: I was wondering if you'd give a shout out to a local business that operates in the corner of Green Street Monday and Fridays and is at the farmer's market on Wednesdays. She sells donuts, cookies, apple fritters, scones, and does all that baking from home. It's the Looking Glass Bakery, run by Stephanie Lindemann. You can find her bakery on Instagram. Now, her son, Sean, listens to us every single morning.
1: Okay, then.
3: Sean, you're the one. Sean, you're the one.
1: You're the one.
3: Thanks for listening, Sean. So that's how you get a shout out. Hey?
1: Ever good.
3: I mean, you have to stroke the host a little
4: fritters
3: bit.
4: Fritters and donuts? Hey? Come on. That doesn't get better than that.

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0: dark and handsome? More like short, pasty white, some really interesting skin modeling, face only a mother could love. Long and Proffer are on the bruise.
1: 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You get on way bigger savings. And I wore my jacket today that I bought there for $10 last year. And that is a nice little hooded sort of kind of raincoat sort of jacket. Beautiful.
2: And I bought a little lamp there on Saturday.
1: A little lamp there on Saturday.
2: So here's a study on breakfast and when you eat breakfast.
1: All right.
2: So compared with eating between 7 and 8 a.m., a first meal between 8 and 10 a.m. was associated with a 10% higher risk of death from any cause.
1: It's bizarre, man.
2: And the difference rose to 19% between 10 and noon and 29% afternoon.
1: So get up and eat your breakfast.
2: I don't know what the causation is with this. It just seems odd, doesn't it?
3: Well, Mike, if you save your breakfast till later, then you're going to die.
4: Should have known
2: that was coming.
3: RFK Jr. here.
1: It hurt my throat. I'm sorry.
4: This is how you're choking yourself.
1: Speaking of diseases and cures, would you ever like to tell a guy to go eat poop? That could be the cure for people with nut allergies. Poop pills. Apparently, they've made these poop pills from feces from people who don't have nut allergies, and you take them, and it might help the person with nut allergies get over their nut allergies.
2: Now, can you?
1: There's a lot of poop and nuts in that story. Really.
2: Do you have a choice of whose poop it is?
1: I don't know about that.
4: Oh. That just makes me think of Austin Powers. Mm, it's a bit nutty.
2: A bit nutty.
3: You can eat anyone's poop, really. It's healthy for you. Healthy poop.
2: Do we have any Uno players here?
1: I'm going to reverse this right now.
2: That's funny. You play. Pick up two, don't you?
1: Oh, I played some Uno in my day.
4: Yeah, I used to play. Yeah.
2: The championships are coming to Los Angeles November 11th. Seven contestants competing for $50,000. You could be one of the seven, Brian.
1: All right.
2: You're better at Jeopardy, though.
1: Sometimes.
2: Is it Uno or Uno?
1: Uno.
4: Uno.
2: It's Uno.
4: Uno.
1: But you know, it's Uno.
2: One, right?
1: You know,
2: Uno.
1: It's Uno.
2: You know. You know it's Uno.
1: Hey, this is, I want to hear something kind of cute. I thought Pizza Hut, some of them, are changing their name to just Hut. For the football season.
4: That's pretty clever, actually.
1: Nice and blue. I'll have a 19.
2: Oklahoma.
1: Large pepperoni. Hut. What about hike?
2: But hey, did you see any clips from BTS playing in Toronto?
4: BTS.
2: In the rain over the weekend?
4: No.
2: It looked cool.
4: Really?
2: Yeah, it looked really cool.
4: Yeah.
2: Purple Orioles, their thing. They're the result of a new limited edition BTS Oreo collaboration featuring purple Oreo wafers.
4: Oh.
2: Yeah. There you go. Okay. And inspired by Korean street food, designed by BTS, tied to the group's 13th anniversary.
4: Okay.
2: BTS has been around for 13 Oreos. Years. Wow. Is it the same lineup?
4: I have no idea.
2: Is that one of those revolving lineups?
1: I try not to pay too much attention to BTS.
4: I think they're the same
1: BTS.
4: People.
1: Hey, let's wrap it up with this. Just to make your dad day sad. You remember Pumpkin from Here Comes Honey Boo Boo?
2: Yep.
4: Yeah.
2: That was the burping and farting one. Although they were all burping and farting.
1: Pumpkin
2: was the most burping and farting.
1: They're all honey. Well, she now makes $15,000 a day on OnlyFans.
4: Oh, goodness.
1: 15. That's
2: is it a burping and farting?
1: No, it's a taking your clothes off sort of thing. It just proves somebody, there's a market for anybody.
2: That's a little pumpkin spice.
1: Honey.

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0: 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Chair they used to drink from the garden hose. It's kind of obvious, isn't it? Longy and Bruffer on The Bruce.

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3: It's 9 o'clock. Good morning. I'm Claire McCormack. The 51st Summer Folk Music and Crafts Festival battled the weather all weekend, but even the rain couldn't dampen the vibe. Artistic director James Keelahan.
4: Well, every single musician, and especially the ones who haven't been here before, all say exactly the same thing. They say, this place has a vibe. And it is. It's a very vibey festival.
3: Workshops throughout the festival also went without a hitch, connecting with audiences and featuring some standout performances. The festival requires a ton of volunteers. Keelahan says over 600 people helped out with the event, including some who have been a part of it since the first festival back in 1976. Georgian Bluffs is doing water main flushing in Shallow Lake for the next few weeks. Fire hydrants are scheduled to be flushed and tested from today until September 18th. Nearby residents might experience lower than normal water pressure and temporary water discoloration. You're advised to run cold water in all faucets for 5 minutes or until it runs clear, and avoid doing laundry until water clarity is restored in order to prevent staining. When it comes to new U.S. tariffs, Prime Minister Mark Carney says Canada is in this for a while.
5: The new U.S. tariffs are designed to hurt us and divide us. They're a miscalculation. They're a miscalculation because Canadians will always take care of each other.
3: Talks broke down this weekend to stop the U.S. from imposing new 50% tariffs. Meanwhile, Canada's conservatives want the Carney government to release the full details of the rejected U.S. trade offer. Time now for a check on sports.
6: I'm RJ Brighthead. Here's the morning sports presented by RE/MAX. The Yankees took 2 of 3 from the Blue Jays with an 8-3 win yesterday. The Jays trail Cleveland and Texas by a game and a half for the final wild card spot. Toronto has 30 games remaining, and all are against opponents that currently have records below 500. In a battle of division leaders, the Braves beat the Brewers, the Astros lost and fell into a tie with the Rangers for the AL West lead. It was a good day for the other teams in a playoff spot. Getting wins were the Rays, Red Sox, White Sox, Cubs, Padres, the Phillies won their 9th straight, and the Dodgers won their 6th in a row. The BC Lions defeated the Rough Riders 30-16 for their 4th straight win. The Toronto Tempo fell to Las Vegas in Vancouver. Wyndham Clark won the BMW Championship. Scotty Scheffler says he played the event while dealing with hand, foot, and mouth disease. Miyu Yamashita won the lone LPGA stop in Canada that took place in Edmonton. Anna Huang was the top Canadian, tied for 4th. Now, here's your local sports.
3: Thanks, RJ. After 2 days of hard-fought development camp, the Owen Sound Attack announced they have finalized their 2026 training camp roster. A total of 34 players are set to compete at training camp for a spot on the opening night roster. 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
1: Bruce County weather.
3: Lake effect showers off Lake Huron will continue through this afternoon with 10 to 20 millimeters. Breezy today, a high of 20, the Humidex 25, a 30% chance of showers tonight, the breeze becoming light, a low of 14. Clearing Tuesday, 22, feeling like 26. Right now it's 14 degrees in Tobermory, 13 in Walkerton, and it's 14 in Saugeen Shores. I'm Claire McCormack. 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

0: Longy and Bruffer, textbook example of the terrible twos. Longy and Bruffer on the Bruce.
1: Hey, research has finally explained why astronauts frequently suffer from constipation while living in space. I didn't know they
2: did. It's gravity, man.
1: He's backed up. Although suffering constipation when you have to be in a spacesuit, probably not a bad deal. Like, you wouldn't want it the other way.
3: Well, they've got a mechanism for that.
1: I think
3: there's an outie.
1: Okay, but they're not eating the lettuce up there.
4: Well,
1: you wouldn't want
4: dehydrated
1: that.
4: Lettuce.
1: You wouldn't want that in space. I don't think. You're right. I think on Austin Powers they had a thing, and then you pressed it, yeah. It just went out just there, and that's when they flushed Mini-Me out there.
3: Yeah, Mini-Me. He went for a little space walk.
1: Gold member.
3: All right. Well, space they got to the bottom of this, did they?
1: Yeah. They. I don't know. They figured out it was something. They took samples from 52 different astronauts, and now they know why or something. And it's like, I don't care why. I just thought it was convenient.
3: Convenient. All right.
1: Never been a problem. I've never been to space, though, either. So
2: there's haven't that. You, man?
1: Well,
2: I'll get you to space, dude.
1: Different.
4: Want to go different. To the moon?
2: Yeah.
1: Speaking of, you said something about it was this day and this day. Do you know it was this date 20 years ago that they decided that Pluto was demoted from being a planet? Speaking
4: yes,
1: of outer
4: which
1: space
4: I still
1: stuff.
4: Don't get.
1: You are
4: it's
1: a planet?
4: Dwarf. It's no, a dwarf planet. A planet. So there's dwarf still planet. The word planet in there. Uh-huh. So why can't it be the ninth planet? Just leave it alone.
1: Yeah. Leave Goofy, Pluto alone.
3: Pluto!
1: It's Mickey Mouse's dog, right? Now, why is Pluto an actual dog? Goofy's a dog,
3: sort
1: but
3: of
1: he
3: a,
1: can walk
3: yeah,
1: and talk
3: sort of
1: like
3: a human dog.
1: Yeah,
4: don't go down that rabbit hole.
1: Something doesn't jive there, right?
2: Like speaking of going to space, man.
1: All right, I'll let it go.
3: All right, we've got fresh week.
1: I'm
3: School
1: over
3: Rock.
1: It.
3: What's happening? What's
4: School
3: shaking?
4: Rock. Today we are going to, I feel like I'm a downer Debbie here. Because on Friday we talked about biopics that they say they're still working on, but we haven't seen them yet. Today we're going to talk about rock reeds that probably are just never going to see the light of day. Some of them were actually written and then they decided, nope, we don't want them.
3: Not going to do it.
4: And then others just...
3: I've read quite a few.
4: There's a lot of them out there.
3: Yeah, there's a pile of them out there.
1: I got one sitting on my desk. I haven't even cracked
3: yet. Touched yet?
1: After I whined for...
4: So you won't feel bad that these ones aren't coming.
1: After I whined for years that I wanted to read it, somebody brought it to me, one of the listeners, and I still haven't cracked the book.
4: Was that the Aerosmith one?
1: Yeah.
4: Yeah.
3: Your overdue charges are going to be astronomical.
1: Oh, I tell you. My library card's going to get revoked.
3: What's your prize this week?
4: I'm going to go out on a limb because I didn't look, but I'm assuming it's going to be Boston Pizza.
3: BP.
4: Thanks to Middleton Finner Financial Services.

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5: Showers and windy, high 19 today. A few showers ending this evening. Some clouds, low down to 17. Tomorrow, mainly cloudy, slight chance of showers in the morning. Clearing, temperature steady near 20. Tomorrow, humidex at 25.
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0: 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The Bruce. From Boundary Peak 187 to Cape Spear, Newfoundland. Sea to shining sea, Canada. Pumping out some of the best rock in the world. The Bruce champions Canadian independent music, including Indigenous and Bruce County musicians. Here's the deal. 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Friends of the Bruce, give us a heads up on untapped Canadian independent music that you've discovered and you're digging. 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
4: Showers and windy today, high 19. A few showers ending this evening, then cloudy, low down to 17. Tomorrow, mainly cloudy with a slight chance of showers in the morning. Clearing and temperature steady tomorrow, 20.
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0: and Robin on the Bruce.
1: Well, here we are on a Monday, always a bit of a struggle, but I hope you had a great weekend despite the weather. That was a bit of a challenge, but interesting. It was a wild weather weekend for sure. But here we are into the final full week of August. Oh my. Got your first deep cut of the day on the way. Going to hear from the Black Keys, Big Wreck, and it's Poison. 91.9 in the north, 97.9 in the south. We are the Bruce.

0: Rockin' Robin on the Bruce.
1: Here we are on August the 24th, William Wilberforce Day. Learning a little bit more about this British politician and philanthropist who dedicated his life to fighting for justice and equality. Can Opener Day, marking the issue of the patent for the first practical can opener in 1858, some 48 years after the invention of canned food in 1810. And it is Peach Pie Day, not a traditional pie like apple or pumpkin, so maybe baking one up yourself, a nice taste of summer. I hope it's off to a good start for you. It's the Black Keys on the Bruce.

0: 91.9 North, 97.9 South. The Bruce. Bruce County, 4,090 kilometers square. Lake Huron to the west, Georgian Bay to the east. Yeah, Bruce County is deep. So let's spin some deep cuts. Celebrate that largesse. We all know the singles. Yeah, they're there. But Bruce County deep cuts goes deeper. Long lost album tracks, hidden gems, some of your favorite songs that nobody else is playing. What is wrong with them? We're not fooling around here. We're spinning three of these beauties every day. 7 days a week. Bruce County Deep Cuts, in association with Hatton Home Hardware Building Center in Chesley and Hatton Home Hardware in Tara. 91.9 North, 97.9 South. 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
4: Still have that special weather statement concerning heavy rainfall for South Bruce and all of Gray County. Showers continuing today with a northwest wind gusting to 50 kilometers an hour and a high of 19. Sunday showers should come to an end this evening. A slight chance of showers overnight with a low of 17. Tomorrow, mainly cloudy with a chance of showers early morning, starting to clear late morning with a high of 20. Sitting at 16 degrees in Kincardine and Tobermory, 15 at Pike Bay and Tara, and 16 degrees in Saugeen Shores.
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0: 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The Bruce. If you've always wanted to stick it to the Bruce, your time has come. The Bruce is on the loose in Bruce County with official Bruce stickers in tow. 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

0: fall for South Bruce and all of Gray County. Showers continuing today with a strong northwest wind and a high of 19. Steadier showers coming to an end this evening. We're looking for just a chance of showers overnight and a low of 17. Some of those showers might linger into early tomorrow morning, but we'll see clearing late morning with a high of 20. Sitting at 16 degrees in Underwood and Lion's Head, 15 in Mar and Teeswater, and 16 degrees in Songine Shores.
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1: The Show Must Go On, such a poignant song, a bit of a heartbreaking song, because it was written by Brian May, and it really does talk about Freddie Mercury.

and his resolve to continue working and record some songs despite his deteriorating health. It was part of their 1991 album, Innuendo. It was released posthumously. It was, for Freddie Mercury, of course, was part of their greatest hits, too, as well. And it is your first deep cut of the day, along with Hatton Home Hardware Building Center in Chesley and Hatton Home Hardware in Tara. And if there is one you would like to hear, let us know. We do these three times a day, every single day, so just send us a note through the Elgin Jewelers text line, 519-389-9790. It's J.J. Wild on the Bruce.

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1: We're into the final hour of our Monday morning, making our way towards lunchtime. What do you do on a Monday? Well, let's plan for the weekend, shall we? Got some Black Crowes on the way for you. Theory of a Dead Man, and it's the Scorpions. 91.9 in the north, 97.9 in the south. 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
1: Coming up on Saturday, the Southampton Legion Branch 155 going to have some end of summer holidays fun with a parking lot party. It's going to kick off Saturday afternoon at 3. There's going to be an open mic. There's going to be some great food and drink. Gray Road 1 is going to be taking the stage at 7:30. They are not only celebrating the Legion's 100th anniversary, but this is a fundraiser for youth soccer and recreation programs. They've got a 50-50 draw to help light up the pitch. Get your tickets there, $10 each. That draw going to be made at 9 o'clock on Saturday. Just going to be a whole lot of fun. So make sure you keep that open for Saturday. All the details are available on the Bruce to-do list, which is a great place for your event as well, at rockthebruce.ca. It's the Black Crowes on the Bruce.

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5: Still have that special weather statement concerning heavy rainfall for South Bruce and all of Gray County. Showers continuing today with a strong northwest wind and a high of 19. Going to see the steadier showers come to an end. Just the chance of showers overnight with a low of 17. Some of that might linger into the early morning tomorrow, but late morning, seeing some clearing with a high of 20. 17 degrees at Inverhuron and Miller Lake, 16 at Hope Bay and Allenford, and 16 degrees in Saugeen Shores.
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1: These guys are going to be a part of Music in the Fields coming up this weekend, playing Friday night along with the Headstones and J.J. 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

0: 91.9 North, 97.9 South. The Bruce. The Bruce wants to send you on the concert vacation of a lifetime. 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
0: Bruce County weather.
8: Weather statement still in effect for some heavy rainfall for Southern Bruce and Gray County. Showers continuing today with a northwest wind and a high of 19. Steadier showers coming to an end this evening. Still a chance of showers overnight with a low of 17, and that lingers into the early morning hours. Should see some clearing late morning tomorrow.
7: Are available at SaugeenShoresChamber.ca. 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
1: Oh, look at us. We have made it through another Monday morning, ready to head into the afternoon. We'll have the newsroom stop in, get us up to date, and then we are off to class to start off a brand new week in the School of Rock. Today, we're going to talk about some rock reads that

They're out there, but still have yet to see the light of day. But we can always hope. Pop quiz at the end of class. Get you into the draw at the end of the week for a gift certificate to Boston Pizza in Port Elgin and Owen Sound, thanks to Middleton Finner Financial Services. So go grab your lunch, get your spot, and get ready for class. We'll hear from Edwin on The Bruce.

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2: Hello, Phil.
1: Where have you been? 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
2: Good afternoon. It's 12 o'clock. I'm Matt Hermes. Saugeen Shores police say two people were injured in a serious collision southeast of Port Elgin. Emergency services responded to a multi-vehicle incident yesterday afternoon on Bruce Road 40 between Blind Line and Side Road 1819. Police say two people were taken to hospital with unknown injuries. Saugeen Shores police have not released any more information about the collision. Bruce Road 40 was closed for several hours yesterday evening, but has since reopened. Water main flushing is going to be completed in Shallow Lake over the next few weeks. An advisory from the Township of Georgian Bluff says fire hydrants will be flushed and tested starting today through September 18th. Township staff say residents may notice lower than normal pressure and possibly temporary water discoloration when the work is being completed nearby. And in national news, U.S. President Donald Trump says more tariffs are coming on the Canadian automotive and steel industries. Trump took to social media this morning to say all cars, trucks, auto parts, and steel entering the U.S. from Canada will face a 50% border tax as of January 1st. The new tariff threat comes after a breakdown in trade talks between Canada and the United States. The federal conservatives are urging Prime Minister Mark Carney's government to release the details of the offer Canada rejected. In sports, it's an off day for the Blue Jays, but a few teams they're battling in the American League wildcard race are in action tonight. Texas Rangers visit Chicago White Sox, and Cleveland Guardians are out west to face LA Angels. The Jays are a game and a half back of both the Rangers and Guardians. Tomorrow, the Blue Jays open a six-game homestand with the first of three against Kansas City Royals. Training camp gets underway today for the Owen Sound Attack. Tomorrow and Wednesday, there will be scrimmages at the Bayshore. The Attack played their first preseason game Saturday in Barrie against Oshawa Generals. Some CFL news. The Ottawa Red Blacks have fired their vice president of football operations, Sean Burke, amid an 0-10 start to the season. And there's two games in the WNBA tonight. Next action for Toronto Tempo is Wednesday against Seattle Storm. You can always find more sports on the RE/MAX Grey Bruce Realty Sports page. 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The weather's coming up next.
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2: Showers today, heavy at times as we hit a high of 19. Tonight, rain ending this evening, then cloudy. A low of 17. A mix of sun and cloud tomorrow. Slight chance of showers in the morning. Tuesday's high, 21. Cloudy and 23 on Wednesday. Right now, it is 17 in Saugeen Shores. I'm Matt Hermes. 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
1: I know it's a gloomy kind of Monday, but time to shake the cobwebs out as class is about to begin in the Middleton Finner Financial Services School of Rock. And in today's class, we are going to talk about rock reads that have yet to see the light of day. Thanks to best-selling books by the likes of Keith Richards, Tina Turner, and Bob Dylan, the book industry has handed out multi-million dollar advances in the hopes that a significant number of fans might be interested in reading about their favorite rockers as well as listening to their music. But there are some projects that have yet to go to the printer. Ed Saunders made a name in the 60s counterculture as a part of the New York underground band The Fugs, but was also a poet, author, and publisher. By the end of the 70s, he had a pair of offers: an in-depth look at the 1978 Jonestown Massacre, or a band-commissioned biography of the Eagles, thanks to a friendship with Glenn Frey. Saunders chose the latter and wrote a 900-page, four-volume book called This American Band, The Story of the Eagles, which the author called an exhaustive account. His book was sidelined, however, when the band first broke up in 1980. The parties are legally prohibited from discussing the matter, but rumors of its release occasionally swirl.

0: school.
1: All right, settle down, people. We've got a lot to cover, and time is short.
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0: Rockin' Robin is on the Bruce.
1: This is the Middleton Finner Financial Services School of Rock. And in today's class, we're talking about rock reeds that have yet to see the light of day. Mick Jagger reportedly wrote a 75,000-word memoir during the early 80s that has never been published. Supposedly because it was not awash with tales of wanton sex and drugs that booksellers want. A copy of the typecast, however, does reside with British publisher John Blake, who has called it a little masterpiece. While Richard's life was a money-making memoir in 2010, Blake said the Stones camp rebuffed his attempts to publish Jagger's book. It seems as though Jagger just wanted to purge the information with no intention of publishing. He once told The Hollywood Reporter, "I think the rock and roll memoir is a glutted market. If someone wants to know what I did in 1965, I can just look it up on Wikipedia."

0: get schooled.
1: And there used to be a way to stick it to the man. It was called rock and roll.
0: Robin Woods, School of Rock, 97.9. The Bruce.
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5: We're going to see the steadier showers come to an end this evening with the chance of showers overnight and a low of 17. That chance going to linger into the early morning hours tomorrow, clearing late morning with a high of 20. Wednesday at this point looking sunny with a high near 25.
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1: In today's class, we are talking about rock REITs that have yet to see the light of day in the Middleton Finner Financial Services School of Rock. In the 70s, Sammy Hagar worked intermittently on a book that was tentatively titled The Long Road to Cabo. Collaborator Dick Richmond later said that Hagar's late manager put a kibosh on that book when he joined Van Halen. However, after his heated departure from Van Halen, Hagar authorized his first book, but then ended up going to court to keep it from being published, realizing that maybe Red Storm Rising piled a little too much pound cake on his newly estranged bandmates. Fans were left combing through the few excerpts that leaked online over the years. Hagar eventually dished plenty of dirt of his own in 2011 with his memoir, Red, My Uncensored Life in Rock.

0: Rockin' Robin on the Bruce.
1: You are in the School of Rock along with Middleton Finner Financial Services. And in today's class, we are taking a look at rock reads that have yet to see the light of day. Once dubbed the big white whale of the publishing world, David Bowie never released a memoir in his lifetime. He did, however, sign a deal with Penguin circa 2010 for Object, a pictorial book that featured 100 items from Bowie's archives. According to a post on his website, it was meant to tell his story with, quote, insightful, witty, and personal text written by Bowie himself. Of course, David Bowie died in January of 2016, and there has yet to be any word on whether the Object manuscript was ever delivered.

0: The five triangles composing the aforementioned NIGH each are equal to the triangle CAB in this geometric concept.
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3: Bruce County weather.
4: Going to see the steadier showers come to an end this evening with a chance of showers overnight and a low of 17. Tomorrow, mainly cloudy with a chance of showers in the early morning, seeing some clearing late morning with a high of 20. Wednesday at this point, looking sunny with a high near 25.
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1: All right, it is time for your pop quiz. I got a question based on what we've talked about in class. Correct answer is going to get you into the draw that we'll make at the end of the week for a gift certificate to Boston Pizza in Port Elgin and Owen Sound, thanks to Middleton Finner Financial Services, your Sun Life Advisors in Kincardine and Port Elgin. Whose memoir has been called the big white whale of the publishing world? 519-389-9790 if you want to call in your answer or go through the Elgin Jewelers text line. 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You'll see the word win at the top of the page. Just click on that and you'll see where you can get your answer in. What artist's memoir has been dubbed the big white whale of the publishing world? Get your answer in while we hear from Honeymoon Suite, but first it's Aerosmith on the Bruce.

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1: Today I asked you which artist's memoir has been dubbed the big white whale of the publishing world. It was that of David Bowie. 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
0: 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School's out! 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

0: Rockin' Robin is on the Bruce.
1: We are full and ready to take on the rest of our Monday afternoon. Going to have a look at how the movies did at the box office over the weekend. Jet on the way, Dunk, and it's Motorhead. 91.9 in the north, 97.9 in the south. 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We are the Bruce.

0: on the Bruce.
1: Well, it seems even the demons in the further were no match for Spider-Man. Brand New Day continues to top the weekend box office for a fourth straight week, although it is slowing down a little bit as ticket sales dropped about 45%. Still, it is in the running to be the highest grossing domestic release in history, currently sitting at $855.2 million. $2.2 billion worldwide. Insidious continues to quietly become one of the most profitable small-budget franchises ever. Out of the Further debuted in second with $25.3 million in North America, $35 million internationally for a $60.3 million start. So far, the six films have grossed $805 million on a combined $60.5 million budget. The Odyssey dropped a spot to third. It has grossed $1.4 billion worldwide, becoming the second highest grossing film of the year and the highest grossing R-rated film ever. Paw Patrol, the Dino movie, held tight to fourth, and The End of Oak Street fell two spots to round out the top five. As for the other new movies, Jason Statham's Mutiny debuted in sixth with $7.5 million, and the comedy Spa Weekend with Leslie Mann, Anna Faris, Michelle Buteau, and Isla Fisher took in just over $3 million to open in ninth. So maybe checking out one of those as we go through the week. It's Jets on the Bruce.

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2: 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You won't be asked to identify yourself. 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
1: We're going to see the steadier showers come to an end this evening with a chance of showers overnight and a low of 17. That chance going to linger into the early morning hours tomorrow, clearing late morning with a high of 20. Wednesday at this point looking sunny with a high near 25.
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1: We've had lunch and now we need dessert, of course. Strawberry Cheesecake McFlurry or the Strawberry Sundae still available, but not for much longer at McDonald's of Port Elgin. 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

0: 91.9 North, 97.9 South. The Bruce. It's a contest line, a conversation starter, a sophisticated futuristic mechanism to tell a DJ they messed up. Yeah, we get that a lot. It's the Elgin Jewelers text line, and we want you to try and wear it out. Text the keyword SPARKLE, and you might win something shiny at the end of the month. So that's a bonus, right? A celebration, a recommendation, a helpful hint? Give it to us straight and get distracted by something sparkly. Courtesy of Elgin Jewelers, downtown Port Elgin. Diamonds are their specialty. Oh, and the text line number? 519-389-9790. Hey, we've got the microphone, but you can always get your 2 cents worth in by hitting us up on the Elgin Jewelers text line.
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0: Bruce County weather.
5: Going to see the steadier showers come to an end this evening with a chance of showers overnight and a low of 17. Tomorrow, mainly cloudy with a chance of showers in the early morning, seeing some clearing late morning with a high of 20. Wednesday at this point, looking sunny with a high near 25.
0: If you're on the road or on the beach, on the job or on the boat, you're on the Bruce.

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1: Well, that is going to wrap up our time together, but thank you so much for hanging out with me. Remy Smith, ready to keep you company through the rest of your Monday afternoon. Got a deep cut coming live at 5 and a whole lot more. So enjoy, and I hope we can hang out again tomorrow. These guys, part of the Tailgate Music Festival, coming up at the end of September in Mitchell, along with Feral Minx, Small Town Strip Club. It's the Trues on the Bruce.

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0: His name is Remy. Remy on the Bruce.
1: Well, it's Monday. Bit of an interesting weather weekend. Not the best out there today, but not cold, so not complaining about it. However, I am complaining about feeling absolutely dead today. I did some manual labor yesterday, and I am 100% paying the price for it. I'll give you the details of what all went down. Plus, we're going to talk about a delivery company that could stick it, as far as I'm concerned. A four-year-old Canadian accepted into Mensa. 4 years old and back to school time. It is pretty much right now. And the price tag on back to school this year is ridiculous. Greta Van Fleet, you're the one right here on the Bruce.

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0: Bruce County weather.
5: We're going to see the steadier showers come to an end this evening with a chance of showers overnight and a low of 17. That chance going to linger into the early morning hours tomorrow. Clearing late morning with a high of 20. Wednesday at this point looking sunny with a high near 25.
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1: McDonald's Port Elgin Nonstop Rock, the Strawberry Cheesecake McFlurry, Strawberry Sundae, both available for a short limited time. Grab one while they're still there. Mono Wales, all or nothing, right now on the Bruce.

0: 91.9 North, 97.9 South. The Bruce. The Bruce is on the loose. Every nook and cranny in Bruce County. We're here, we're there, we're everywhere. Big events, small events, a leisurely day at the beach.
1: I like the beach.
0: If you see the Bruce Cruiser in your neighborhood, stop and say, hey, Shaddy Love, give me some of that sweet, sweet swag. The Bruce.

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0: Bruce County weather.
5: Going to see the steadier showers come to an end this evening with a chance of showers overnight and a low of 17. Tomorrow, mainly cloudy with a chance of showers in the early morning, seeing some clearing late morning with a high of 20. Wednesday at this point, looking sunny with a high near 25.
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John Mellencamp, check it out from the 1987 album, The Lonesome Jubilee. It looks at a strange bargain of adulthood. 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
1: Every day is just a little bit better when you add some Van Halen to it. Why can't this be love? Right now on the Bruce.

0: It's Remy on the Bruce.
1: So the time is coming. All summer long, we've been giving you a heads up to spot Shani Love and the Bruce on the Loose Community Cruiser, fill out a ballot with her, and go into a draw. Well, today we called the final name after the 7 a.m. news on the morning show with Longy and Bruffer. And tomorrow, they will actually be picking the winner, the person who will get to go and check out an absolutely incredible destination concert. Somebody is going to check out Metallica at the Sphere in Las Vegas, Nevada, or Mumford & Sons at the Kia Forum in California. Completely the winner's choice. 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And I, for one, am a little excited and a little jealous to find out who wins tomorrow, because it can't be me. 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So I'm not going, but somebody is. And can't wait to find out who. Stones, right here on the Bruce.

0: 91.9 North, 97.9 South. The Bruce. The Bruce wants to send you on the concert vacation of a lifetime. 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Which concert and who's your plus one? 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
0: Bruce County weather.
4: We're going to see the steadier showers come to an end this evening with a chance of showers overnight and a low of 17. That chance going to linger into the early morning hours tomorrow, clearing late morning with a high of 20. Wednesday at this point looking sunny with a high near 25.
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0: Bruce County weather.
4: Going to see the steadier showers come to an end this evening with a chance of showers overnight and a low of 17. Tomorrow, mainly cloudy with a chance of showers in the early morning, seeing some clearing late morning with a high of 20. Wednesday at this point, looking sunny with a high near 25.
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2: I just want to give a congratulations to a kid I never met before. Turns out Canada has a pretty recent genius inducted into Mensa. A four-year-old out of Calgary scores 160 on their IQ test and is accepted into Mensa at the age of four. He's now five. His family describes him as loud, creative, funny, and curious. He enjoys math and reading, which is at least a little rare for a kid that age, especially in the math category. Pretty amazing stuff. At the age of four, already scoring tests on the Mensa IQ score in the realm of like Albert Einstein and Stephen Hawking. It'll be very interesting to see who this kid grows up to be, and it probably won't be long. Those kids tend to graduate university around like 14, 15 years old. It's Junk House, right here on The Brews.

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2: Good afternoon. It's 4 o'clock. I'm Matt Hermes. Georgian College and the Royal Canadian Navy plan to collaborate to provide more opportunities for education and employment. They now have an agreement to create clearer education, training, and career pathways through Georgian's Owen Sound campus. Claire McCormack has more.
3: The agreement will connect Georgian students with experiential learning and Navy career opportunities, and for reservists and active service members, it'll expand access to training, upskilling, and recognition of prior learning. The college says through the Center for Marine Training and Research at Georgian's Owen Sound campus, the college is well positioned with training expertise like marine emergency duties, basic seamanship, marine engineering, and navigation. The Navy aims to grow by more than 3,000 personnel to meet its defense mandate, and it's looking to forge stronger partnerships with marine training institutions. Claire McCormack, Owen Sound.
2: Saugeen Shores police say two people were injured in a serious collision southeast of Port Elgin. Emergency services responded to a multi-vehicle incident yesterday afternoon on Bruce Road 40 between Blind Line and Side Road 1819. Police say two people were taken to a hospital with unknown injuries. Saugeen Shores police have not released any more information about the collision. A stretch of Bruce Road 40 was closed for several hours yesterday evening but has since reopened. Water main flushing is being completed in Shallow Lake over the next few weeks. An advisory from the Township of Georgian Bluffs says fire hydrants will be flushed and tested starting today through September 18th. Township staff say residents may notice lower than normal pressure and possibly temporary water discoloration when the work is being completed nearby. And in national news, U.S. President Donald Trump says more tariffs are coming on the Canadian automotive and steel industries. Trump took to social media earlier today to say all cars, trucks, auto parts, and steel entering the U.S. from Canada will face a 50% border tax as of January 1st. The new tariff threat comes after a breakdown in trade talks between Canada and the United States. Prime Minister Mark Carney spoke today in Quebec and commented on what he described as America's attitude in the failed trade negotiations.
4: An attitude at the negotiation table that Canada is a subsidiary of the United States. The Canadian industry is going to be disadvantaged relative to American industry. That we're going to set up terms so that over time, Canadian industry is going to face constant headwinds. That's not something we're going to accept.
2: Meantime, Ontario Premier Doug Ford offered his support to the Prime Minister today, saying provinces need to work together in Canada's response to escalating American tariffs. Ford also had this to say to Trump.
5: And I have a lot of real estate on my ass, so he has a lot of room to kiss my ass.
2: Now on to sports. It's an off day for the Blue Jays, but a few teams they're battling in the American League wildcard race are in action tonight. Texas Rangers visit Chicago White Sox, and Cleveland Guardians are out west to take on LA Angels. The Jays are a game and a half back of both the Rangers and Guardians. Tomorrow, the Blue Jays open a six-game homestand with the first of three against Kansas City Royals. Training camp officially underway today for the Owen Sound Attack. Tomorrow and Wednesday, there will be scrimmages at the Bayshore. The Attack play their first preseason game Saturday in Barrie against Oshawa Generals. Some NFL news. The Cleveland Browns have named quarterback Deshaun Watson as their week one starter. And there's two games in the WNBA tonight. Next action for Toronto Tempo is Wednesday against Seattle Storm. That's news and sports. Your weather is coming up next.
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0: Bruce County weather.
2: A few showers ending this evening, then cloudy overnight as the temperature hovers near 17. Tomorrow, a sun and cloud mix. Slight chance of some rain in the morning. Tuesday's high 21. Cloudy and 23 on Wednesday. Right now, it's 17 in Saugeen Shores. I'm Matt Hermes. 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
2: Back to school just around the corner. The kids are heading to class in absolutely no time, and all the shopping that goes along with that is happening in real time right now for the parents. My kids are all grown up, but back to school time is fun. It's nice to pick out the new backpacks and all that kind of stuff, but it can also be fairly expensive. Apparently this year, even more expensive for some parents, because I came across a news article that just blew my mind. The headline reads, "The back to school laptop mistake most parents make without realizing they're making, and what an Ontario expert says to do before buying." I should tell you, this entire news article reads as though you are buying a computer for an elementary school kid to take to class. But I'm going to give it somewhat the benefit of the doubt and say that it is for high school students, because at least I can somewhat wrap my mind around that. In this economy, who is thinking that it is smart to be putting the burden of a computer for the kid on parents? Most parents are probably sticker shocked by day-to-day prices, let alone that. When my kids were younger, they had digital devices that they could use in school kind of on loan, and then there was a household computer that, like, everybody shared. When did it become commonplace where every single kid needed a laptop to go to school? St. Beverly Hills. Modest Mouse, float on, right here on the Bruise.

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0: Bruce County Weather.
5: We're going to see the steadier showers come to an end this evening with the chance of showers overnight and a low of 17. That chance going to linger into the early morning hours tomorrow, clearing late morning with a high of 20. Wednesday at this point looking sunny with a high near 25.
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0: It's Remy on the Bruce.
1: Brownland's back there. Aerosmith coming up right now. It's 54:40. 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

0: on the Brews.
1: Talking about a news article for back to school claiming parents aren't spending enough money on the laptops for their kids. Literally, the very first line of the article reads, "The biggest mistake parents make when buying a back to school computer is looking at the price tag instead of the workload," which is so absolutely ridiculous to me and tone deaf in the economy that we're in. Parents are looking at gas prices and grocery prices and concerned about week to week kind of things, and we have I have no other words, self-righteous reporters telling us that we are not spending enough money on our kids' laptops. Now, I'm not saying this is a local newspaper or a reflective of local schools, because I did get a text or two on the Elgin Jewel line saying, "I hope my kid's school's not expecting us to buy a laptop." I'm not saying that's the case, but the news article alone is just deplorable as far as I'm concerned, and I'm having a very difficult time wrapping my mind around where the headspace was at writing this article in the current economy that we're in right now. Headstones on the Brews.

0: 97.9 South. The Bruce. If you've always wanted to stick it to the Bruce, your time has come. The Bruce is on the loose in Bruce County with official Bruce stickers in tow. If you want to win $1,000,
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0: Then slap that sticker on something. Say a beer fridge, a water bottle, laptop, another human being, something. 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
0: Bruce County weather.
4: Going to see the steadier showers come to an end this evening with a chance of showers overnight and a low of 17. Tomorrow, mainly cloudy with a chance of showers in the early morning, seeing some clearing late morning with a high of 20. Wednesday at this point, looking sunny with a high near 25.
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1: Good afternoon. It's 5 o'clock. I'm Matt Hermes. Georgian College and the Royal Canadian Navy plan to collaborate to provide more opportunities for education and employment. They now have an agreement to create clearer education, training, and career pathways through Georgian's Owen Sound campus. Claire McCormack has more.
2: The agreement will connect Georgian students with experiential learning and Navy career opportunities, and for reservists and active service members, it'll expand access to training, upskilling, and recognition of prior learning. The college says through the Center for Marine Training and Research at Georgian's Owen Sound campus, the college is well positioned with training expertise like marine emergency duties, basic seamanship, marine engineering, and navigation. The Navy aims to grow by more than 3,000 personnel to meet its defense mandate, and it's looking to forge stronger partnerships with marine training institutions. Claire McCormack, Owen Sound.
1: Saugeen Shores police say two people were injured in a serious collision southeast of Port Elgin. Emergency services responded to a multi-vehicle incident yesterday afternoon on Bruce Road 40 between Blind Line and Side Road 1819. Police say two people were taken to a hospital with unknown injuries. Saugeen Shores police have not released any more information about the collision. A stretch of Bruce Road 40 was closed for several hours yesterday evening but has since reopened. Water main flushing is being completed in Shallow Lake over the next few weeks. An advisory from the Township of Georgian Bluffs says fire hydrants will be flushed and tested starting today through September 18th. Township staff say residents may notice lower than normal pressure and possibly temporary water discoloration when the work is being completed nearby. And in national news, U.S. President Donald Trump says more tariffs are coming on the Canadian automotive and steel industries. Trump took to social media earlier today to say all cars, trucks, auto parts, and steel entering the U.S. from Canada will face a 50% border tax as of January 1st. The new tariff threat comes after a breakdown in trade talks between Canada and the United States. Prime Minister Mark Carney spoke today in Quebec and commented on what he described as America's attitude in the failed trade negotiations.
3: An attitude at the negotiation table that Canada is a subsidiary of the United States. The Canadian industry is going to be disadvantaged relative to American industry. That we're going to set up terms so that over time, Canadian industry is going to face constant headwinds. That's not something we're going to accept.
1: Meantime, Ontario Premier Doug Ford offered his support to the Prime Minister today, saying provinces need to work together in Canada's response to escalating American tariffs. Ford also had this to say to Trump.
4: And I have a lot of real estate on my ass, so he has a lot of room to kiss my ass.
1: Now on to sports. It's an off day for the Blue Jays, but a few teams they're battling in the American League wildcard race are in action tonight. Texas Rangers visit Chicago White Sox, and Cleveland Guardians are out west to take on LA Angels. The Jays are a game and a half back of both the Rangers and Guardians. Tomorrow, the Blue Jays open a six-game homestand with the first of three against Kansas City Royals. Training camp officially underway today for the Owen Sound Attack. Tomorrow and Wednesday, there will be scrimmages at the Bayshore. The Attack play their first preseason game Saturday in Barrie against Oshawa Generals. Some NFL news. The Cleveland Browns have named quarterback Deshaun Watson as their week one starter. And there's two games in the WNBA tonight. Next action for Toronto Tempo is Wednesday against Seattle Storm. That's news and sports. Your weather is coming up next.
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0: Bruce County weather.
1: A few showers ending this evening, then cloudy overnight as the temperature hovers near 17. Tomorrow, a sun and cloud mix. Slight chance of some rain in the morning. Tuesday's high 21. Cloudy and 23 on Wednesday. Right now, it's 17 in Saugeen Shores. I'm Matt Hermes. 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

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Right now, Ozzy Osbourne, Mama, I'm Coming Home, right now on The Bruce.

the tip of the peninsula to that pointy part at the bottom near Teeswater, people of the Bruce, mate! Oh, crap. I mean, unite! Although mating does sound more fun. 97.9, the Bruce.

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1: I had a terrible situation with the delivery service yesterday. I was out of the house for the majority of the day helping a buddy install a floor in a business, and my girlfriend wanted to be nice, so she was like, yo, I know we can't afford it, but I'm going to order us food so you don't have anything to worry about when you come home. It'll just be here waiting for you. And then when she told me where she was going to order food, I was like, yo, that's like 10 minutes from where I am, kind of on the way home. I'll just pick it up. And she said, okay, cool. She accidentally put in a delivery order and within like 5 or 10 seconds canceled it and switched it to a delivery or a pickup order instead of delivery. No harm, no foul, you would think. Completely and totally wrong. The delivery service actually double charged us, to which we both just thought was a mistake. When I got to the restaurant and let them know what happened, they kind of laughed. They're like, yeah, absolutely no big deal. It's not like food went to waste. We had no chance to make it. And even if we did, you ordered the same thing for pickup, so we would have just used that food. So we thought, no problem. Turns out, big problem. They are not refunding us through the delivery service for the cancel order whatsoever, even though we received absolutely nothing from it. But we did get our pickup order, which was the exact same thing. We're being double billed, and they are refusing a refund. Luckily for us, the restaurant is really on board for being on our side. Very pleasant, very friendly, very happy to deal with. And it turns out that the only refund we're probably going to get is directly from them, because the delivery service is not having none of it, which is criminal, but not really much we can do about it. Police aren't going to do nothing. Small claims court, certainly not worth it for, you know, an $80 food order, which is a big chunk of change out of our pocket, because it wasn't just her and I, right? We had to order for kids as well, but man, what a terrible experience, and I feel like it's going to be back to cooking for myself for the next little while. Puddle of mud, it's blurry on the Bruce.

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5: It's going to be cloudy with a chance of showers overnight and a low of 17. Tomorrow, mainly cloudy. Chance of showers early in the morning, but looking for clearing late morning with a high of 20. Wednesday at this point, looking sunny with a high near 25.
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2: 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We got Smashing Pumpkins in front right now. Hip. It's Trickle Down. 91.9 North, 97.9 South. 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
0: Bruce County weather.
7: Chance of showers overnight with a low of 17. Tomorrow morning could see some showers early on, but looking for clearing by late morning with a high of 20. Wednesday, sunshine with a high near 25.
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2: That is about it for me today. I plan on going home and soaking in a bathtub of like A535 Bengay or Voltaren Emergel because my body is so sore. I mentioned in passing a little bit ago that I helped a buddy install a floor yesterday, and it's been a while since I've done that kind of thing. Like, I'm not shy of manual labor or helping friends out, but like, you know, being down on the ground like that for all that time, my knees are killing me. I 100% should have got some knee pads, but didn't think about it until I was already there. Worst part about that whole story is I actually have a really good pair of knee pads in my garage. I probably haven't used in like 8 years or something like that. Would have really came in handy. Strombellis, I Will Wait. 91.9 North, 97.9 South with the Bruce, and you and I'll talk again tomorrow.
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1: Hey, stranger, how's it going?
2: 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I hear you're, you know, having fun playing music up here in Goddard.
1: Picking and grinning and just enjoying the lake.
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1: Good evening. It's 6 o'clock. I'm Matt Hermes. Georgian College and the Royal Canadian Navy plan to collaborate to provide more opportunities for education and employment. They now have an agreement to create clearer education, training, and career pathways through Georgian's Owen Sound campus. Claire McCormack has more.
2: The agreement will connect Georgian students with experiential learning and Navy career opportunities, and for reservists and active service members, it'll expand access to training, upskilling, and recognition of prior learning. The college says through the Center for Marine Training and Research at Georgian's Owen Sound campus, the college is well positioned with training expertise like marine emergency duties, basic seamanship, marine engineering, and navigation. The Navy aims to grow by more than 3,000 personnel to meet its defense mandate, and it's looking to forge stronger partnerships with marine training institutions. Claire McCormack, Owen Sound.
1: Saugeen Shores police say two people were injured in a serious collision southeast of Port Elgin. Emergency services responded to a multi-vehicle incident yesterday afternoon on Bruce Road 40 between Blind Line and Side Road 1819. Police say two people were taken to a hospital with unknown injuries. Saugeen Shores police have not released any more information about the collision. A stretch of Bruce Road 40 was closed for several hours yesterday evening but has since reopened. Water main flushing is being completed in Shallow Lake over the next few weeks. An advisory from the Township of Georgian Bluffs says fire hydrants will be flushed and tested starting today through September 18th. Township staff say residents may notice lower than normal pressure and possibly temporary water discoloration when the work is being completed nearby. And in national news, U.S. President Donald Trump says more tariffs are coming on the Canadian automotive and steel industries. Trump took to social media earlier today to say all cars, trucks, auto parts, and steel entering the U.S. from Canada will face a 50% border tax as of January 1st. The new tariff threat comes after a breakdown in trade talks between Canada and the United States. Prime Minister Mark Carney spoke today in Quebec and commented on what he described as America's attitude in the failed trade negotiations.
3: An attitude at the negotiation table that Canada is a subsidiary of the United States. The Canadian industry is going to be disadvantaged relative to American industry. That we're going to set up terms so that over time, Canadian industry is going to face constant headwinds. That's not something we're going to accept.
1: Meantime, Ontario Premier Doug Ford offered his support to the Prime Minister today, saying provinces need to work together in Canada's response to escalating American tariffs. Ford also had this to say to Trump.
4: And I have a lot of real estate on my ass, so he has a lot of room to kiss my ass.
1: Now on to sports. It's an off day for the Blue Jays, but a few teams they're battling in the American League wildcard race are in action tonight. Texas Rangers visit Chicago White Sox, and Cleveland Guardians are out west to take on LA Angels. The Jays are a game and a half back of both the Rangers and Guardians. Tomorrow, the Blue Jays open a six-game homestand with the first of three against Kansas City Royals. Training camp officially underway today for the Owen Sound Attack. Tomorrow and Wednesday, there will be scrimmages at the Bayshore. The Attack play their first preseason game Saturday in Barrie against Oshawa Generals. Some NFL news. The Cleveland Browns have named quarterback Deshaun Watson as their week one starter. And there's two games in the WNBA tonight. Next action for Toronto Tempo is Wednesday against Seattle Storm. That's news and sports. Your weather's coming up next.
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0: Bruce County weather.
1: A few showers ending this evening, then cloudy overnight as the temperature hovers near 17. Tomorrow, a sun and cloud mix, slight chance of some rain in the morning. Tuesday's high 21. cloudy and 23 on Wednesday. Right now it's 17 in Saugeen Shores. I'm Matt Hermes. 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
2: Bruce County weather.
3: A few showers ending this evening, then cloudy overnight as the temperature hovers near 17. Tomorrow, a sun and cloud mix, slight chance of some rain in the morning. Tuesday's high 21, cloudy and 23 on Wednesday.
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7: Bruce County weather.
8: A few showers ending this evening, then cloudy overnight as the temperature hovers near 17. Tomorrow, a sun and cloud mix. Slight chance of some rain in the morning. Tuesday's high 21. Cloudy and 23 on Wednesday.
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0: Bruce County weather.
3: A few showers ending this evening, then cloudy overnight as the temperature hovers near 17. Tomorrow, a sun and cloud mix. Slight chance of some rain in the morning. Tuesday's high 21. Cloudy and 23 on Wednesday.
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0: 919 North, 979 South. The Bruce. 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
3: Bruce County Weather.
4: A few showers ending this evening, then cloudy overnight as the temperature hovers near 17. Tomorrow, a sun and cloud mix, slight chance of some rain in the morning. Tuesday's high 21, cloudy and 23 on Wednesday.
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1: 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I list exciting features, then tell you they're not included. But not today. The Subaru Crosstrek has all-wheel drive, X-Mode, EyeSight Driver Assist, and more. 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But it all comes standard on the base model. 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Ah, it's nice being heard.
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3: 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Another gives advice from a lawn chair. 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